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be a drag, just be a queen. Whether you're broke or evergreen, you're black, white, beige, chola, descent, you're Lebanese, you're Orient. Whether life's disabilities left you outcast, but leader teased, rejoice and love yourself today, cause baby, you were born this way.

0: It's Sam Smith and Dekanoi Music. You are my constant companion. This is my new song,
1: Constant Companion.
0: 104.6.